0: Turbo 93.3.
1: Well, now, we call this the act of mating. But there are several other very important differences between human beings and animals that you should know about.

0: again now.
1: You and me, baby, ain't nothing but mammals, so let's do it like they do on the Discovery Channel.
0: Getting horny now.
2: Viaje en el tiempo.